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I'm the record. Not the voices on the tracks. I am the record, record, record, record, record, record. I just lie here and run a needle across my face. 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

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But Bob forgot to pray for a low interest rate. 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